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0: Russell Dickerson's my brand new single, Worth Your While. 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

0: country am I in?
1: It doesn't matter. It's 5 o'clock somewhere.
0: It's always on 5 in Margaritaville, come to think of it.
1: Yeah, I heard that.
0: You've been there, haven't you?
1: Yes, sir.
0: I've seen your boat there.
1: I've been to Margaritaville a few times.
0: All right. Well, that's good.
1: Stumble my way back.
0: Okay. Well, we just want to make sure you can keep it between the navigational beacons.
1: Between the buoys. I got it.
0: All right. Well, it's 5 o'clock. Let's go somewhere.
1: I'm ready. Crank it up.
0: Let's get out of here.
1: I'm gone.

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1: Quinties. 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

0: 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Loving
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lean in a six pack. $20 and a shoulder tap. 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
1: Hey, it's Luke Combs, and this is my new song. 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

0: Hey y'all, it's Zach John King, and this is my new song, Get to Drinking. 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

0: Dickerson. 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Hot Chili Peppers are co-writers on this song because of the You're My Butterfly Sugar Baby reference. 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

0: Mostly sunny this morning. Slight chance of rain this afternoon and tonight with a high of 26. Right now it's 16. From the Inquity.ca newsroom, I'm Paul Martin. Quinte West OPP are asking for the public's help in finding a missing man this morning. 61-year-old Mika was last seen yesterday around 5:15 p.m. near South Trent Street in Frankfurt. He's around 5'10 with a medium build and short dark hair. If you've seen him, please contact Quinte West OPP. His picture is posted with their online story at Inquity.ca. Key transportation corridor in Tyndinaga Township has been shut down till further notice. Township officials advising that as a result of a structural deterioration identified in recent inspection, Lonsdale Bridge North will be closed to vehicular traffic till further notice, effective immediately. Pedestrian and bicycle traffic will still be permitted to cross the bridge. More details and a picture of the detour route, which has now been posted at inquity.ca. Canada's transport minister is calling the recently announced plan to build hundreds of new rail cars here at home one of the single largest investments in Via Rail's history. Stephen McKinnon followed up with reporters after Prime Minister Mark Carney announced yesterday the $4.7 billion project in Thunder Bay will create 700 new jobs. McKinnon says the procurement process has been ongoing since then and the work is, quote, long overdue. On the provincial scene, the Progressive Conservatives and opposition New Democrats held onto their seats after three by-elections were held yesterday in Ontario, leaving the provincial government scene basically status quo. Jeff Beattie won for the Progressive Conservatives in the riding of Hamilton East Stoney Creek. Fellow Tory Susan Leahy won in York Simcoe, a riding located north of Toronto. And New Democrat Fatima Shaban won in Scarborough Southwest. The latest snapshot of Canada's job market is due to be released later today. Stats Canada published its labor force survey for August. Early indicators suggest more good news with another boost in employment overall. A Reuters poll of economists predicts that employers added 15,000 new workers to the economy, while positive that is still below July's sizable figure of 75,000 jobs added earlier in the summer. And Ukrainian President Volodymyr Zelensky is likely to visit Canada very soon, possibly as early as late next week. A non-government source said Zelensky's visit could happen after the funeral of Norway's King Harald, which is set for September the 9th in Oslo. Zelensky's trip would come ahead of a Toronto summit later this month, focused on the return of Ukrainian children abducted by Russian officials earlier in the war. That event is set to be hosted by Foreign Affairs Minister Anita Anand. The Toronto Blue Jays picked up a key win yesterday in a matinee in Cleveland. That and more coming up next in sports.
1: The thrill of a lifetime is about to start. 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
0: The Toronto Blue Jays picked up a huge win in a matinee yesterday afternoon in Cleveland. Brett Bateman had three hits. Nathan Lucas added a two-run double with the bases loaded in the fifth as Toronto doubled up on Cleveland 6-3. Blue Jays have won 5 of 6, now just a half game behind Cleveland, which holds the American League's last wild card spot today. Jameson Taillon gets a start as Toronto Blue Jays visit the Kansas City Royals tonight to start a weekend set. Local hockey, Napanee Raiders won a spirited preseason game in Wellington last night, 5-4 in overtime over the Picton Pirates. Two teams meet again in Napanee tonight. Wellington Dukes begin their 38th OJHL season tonight at Lehigh Arena versus the Lindsay Muskies. Puck drops tonight at 7:30. CFL, Montreal's under the chance to clinch a playoff spot tonight. The Owls failed to clinch a spot last week in Winnipeg, but are back home hoping to make their way into the postseason and a home playoff game with a victory over the surging BC Lions. And a pair of Canadians hit the hard court today at the U.S. Open, the final Grand Slam of the season. Layla Fernandez of Laval, Quebec will face third-seeded Jessica Pegula this morning, and then Dennis Shapovalov of Richmond Hill will play 8-seeded Ben Shelton tonight. Weather in Quinte is next.
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0: Weather in Quinte, mostly sunny this morning. Slight chance of rain this afternoon. The high 26, feeling like 32. Cloudy and cooler tonight. Slight chance of rain, the low 12. Cloudy tomorrow, slight chance of rain in the afternoon. The high 25, feeling like 30. Sunny for Sunday, the high 24. And for Labor Day Monday, sunny during the day. A few clouds in the evening, the high 23. In Quinte, it's 16 degrees for the inquinte.ca newsroom. I'm Paul Martin.
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0: Co Wetzel, Jesse Murph, High Road on today's Best Country, Cool 100. Good morning. It's 6:09 with Lewis and McKay, and welcome to your Friday before the long weekend.
1: Here we are, McKay. Long weekend.
0: I woke up this morning and I thought, man, that was like 5 days in a row I've had to work this week.
1: I've had a long haul too this week.
0: Yeah, you're on day two.
1: Day two.
0: That's
1: rough. Long day.
0: Yeah.
1: Long week. But no, here we go. We're heading off for that Labor Day long weekend. And the weather has slight chances of showers for today and tomorrow. Then Sunday, Monday, nothing but sunshine. So it's going to be a nice Labor Day long weekend.
0: It is.
1: Yeah, which is going to be pretty awesome. You know who was stoked that they only had 3 days of school into 4 days of school? My son. He's already on board with days off, and it's so fun. I'm like, you're six.
0: And you're me.
1: You're in grade one, and you've already, whew, but there we go. Uh-huh. Yeah, but here we go. We have, today is also another special day, and I'll make mention again because I know she's sleeping right now, but we'll be up in time for our birthdays. But kid one, my daughter, it's her birthday today. Yep.
0: Harper. Oh.
1: 9 years old today.
0: That's
1: McKay,
0: amazing.
1: Nine.
0: Flies by.
1: Yeah.
0: Days drag, but flies by.
1: And I've heard a lot of people saying, oh, 9 going on 16. And I always scoffed at that. I was like, whatever. But now I'm living it. And I'm like, yeah, 100%. It's the sassiness, McKay.
0: Mm-hmm.
1: The sassiness. I don't think anyone fully warned me of the sassiness that was heading my way. Nothing. You've got the I told you so look.
0: Seriously?
1: I don't know.
0: Okay.
1: She's pretty sassy. But either way, I can't wait to wish her a happy birthday later on today.
0: Uh-huh.
1: Yeah. It's going to be great.
0: All right. We got trending coming up.
1: Yeah, we do.
0: I got to talk about the new dollar bill coming out.
1: I saw pictures of that thing. Yeah. It amazes me that people It amazes me that people get this excited over money. Like what it looks like. Because no one even uses it. We just use our debit cards.
0: Well, that's true. Why? That's true.
1: Everyone just uses a plastic card. They're like, oh, look at the $20 bill. It's pretty funny to me. But anyways, okay, we're talking that. What's going on? I know Rogers Center got, there's a lot of
0: stadium.
1: Damage. Yeah.
0: The Rogers Stadium. So got to discuss that. And I know coming up after 7, a chance to win tickets into the Picton Fair, free for all Friday.
1: Last chance to do that today. Yep.
0: We've got a birthday party draw.
1: Lots of stuff going on.
0: Company. Oh, lots of stuff.
1: Lots of stuff going on as we head off for your Friday. All right, well, let's get it going. We'll take a full look at your Labor Day long weekend weather forecast coming up next.
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0: 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We've got mainly sunny skies for today, with increasing clouds beginning near noon and then a chance of showers into this afternoon. High 26, the humidex 32. For tonight, chance of showers early evening, a low 12. Mainly cloudy tomorrow, chance of showers in the afternoon, a high 25, the humidex 30. But then Sunday, Monday, sunshine, 24 on Sunday and 23 on Monday.
1: For a Labor Day weekend, I will take it. It's looking nice. Right now we're at 16, mainly clear skies so far this morning, with trending still on the way. But first, here is Ella Langley. It's Be Her. Cool 100.

0: Cool 100, today's best country, and Ella Langley with Be Her. Good morning. It is 6:18. It's Lewis and McKay, and let's take a look at what's trending this morning.
1: Number three.
0: Starting with that new $20 bill that just got unveiled.
2: Right, yes.
0: Bank of Canada. This one features King Charles.
2: Yep.
0: Some people are going, do we still need royalty? You know,
2: the monarchy, on the money.
0: On our money.
2: Yeah, yeah, yeah. Well, you know what? We've been doing it for so long. Why change now?
0: Right.
2: Right.
0: This one's got the Vimy Ridge Memorial there.
2: Yes.
0: Vimy Memorial. And it switches things up, though, because what's really interesting is it's vertical.
2: Yeah. Okay. Just because. Switching it up.
0: I guess that way Vimy could stand out more. I don't know.
2: All right.
0: Who knows?
2: It's interesting.
0: Like you said, though, earlier.
2: Well, I
0: just going to be pulling out our debit card.
2: Right? Anyway. Like, cool. You know who's going to see $20 bills? Kids on their birthdays. That's about it. It's in a birthday card. Uh-huh. Happy birthday, kid. That's King Charles.
0: You got the same card I did. Wow.
2: It's vertical this time. Kid's going to spend on a Pokemon card so fast.
0: Okay, first I want to say that the Toronto Raptor fans getting a chance to end summer off with the Groat himself. The greatest Raptor of all time.
2: Yeah, Groat. Yeah. I got you. Wouldn't it be Groat?
0: Groat.
2: Groat. Groat. Groat. I'm with you. Keep going.
0: And we're
2: going
0: to argue over this. Kyle Lowry, in celebration of his retirement, so the Raptors announced the Kyle Block Party. Going to take over Jurassic Park on the 19th of September.
2: I love they call it Jurassic Park. That's my favorite part.
0: I do.
2: Yeah.
0: Now, the Jays winning 6-3 over the Guardians.
2: Oh, that was good.
0: One of the innings, I think it was the fifth or so. It seemed to take like 50 minutes to finish.
2: It is funny when baseball decides to drag on.
0: Yeah.
2: Because then you realize how long that game can actually go.
0: But it was a win, so we'll take it.
2: That's right. Vladdy looking great again.
0: And now they're only a half a point out.
2: Yes.
0: Of the wild card spot. Who would have knew, right?
2: I love it. It was not too long ago we were saying they were 3.5 games back, so they've managed to get
0: Vladdy
2: back to that spot.
0: Hitting balls.
2: Who would have thought that guy you spend a lot of money on, if he started really playing well, things would get better? Who would have thought?
0: After I got off, we finished up our show yesterday.
2: Yes.
0: The pictures started to come out. CP24 were posting the video of Rogers Stadium after Wednesday's storm.
2: The damage is pretty wild.
0: And it's amazing to think that less than 24 hours prior to that, all these people were just jammed in there for Chris Stapleton.
2: Yeah.
0: And you might have been the last show for quite a while.
2: Yes.
0: I know they've got a show booked for like the 16th, I think it is, with AC/DC, and that's it for the season. But is that one going to happen? I don't know. Probably not. I don't know if they can repair all that and have people feel safe in the repairs in time for that.
2: Yeah. Wow. You know what? You know what would be amazing? If AC/DC was the last show to play in there, and the last song they played was Thunderstruck, and the storm hits, and that causes the damage. That'd be quite the coincidence.
0: That would have been good timing.
2: But either way, they're going to get the duct tape out, hold that thing together for the AC/DC show you watch. They're going to make sure that happens and then really fix it after the fact.
0: They have a good insurance company there.
2: Yeah, I would think so. All right. Hey, it's 6:22. That's what's trending this morning. Skywards traffic on the way. Paul Martin with that news update on the way at 6:30.
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12: Good morning. It's a clear drive on the 401 heading in or out of Belleville and Trenton, even from Napanee or Brighton. I'm not seeing any issues. Highway 49 is also in good shape. I'm not seeing any construction-related delays yet. And then Highway 62 and 37 both look good in both directions. Belleville and Trenton streets are moving along well. Hertz Rent-A-Car keeps you moving. 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With the latest traffic, I'm Antonia Altabonte.
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1: Mostly sunny this morning, slight chance of rain this afternoon and tonight, the high 26. Right now it's 16. From the Inquity.ca newsroom, I'm Paul Martin. The search is on for a missing man from Frankfurt. 61-year-old Mika was last seen yesterday around 5:15 p.m. near South Trent Street in Frankfurt. He's around 5'10", with a medium build and short dark hair. If you've seen him, please contact Quinty West OPP. His picture is posted with our online story at Inquity.ca. Prime Minister Mark Carney has announced a $4.7 billion contract to build 313 new VIA Rail passenger cars at the Alstom's plant in Thunder Bay. Project is expected to create about 700 jobs and replace long-distance and remote route cars that are on average 77 years old. The first deliveries are expected in 2031 as part of a broader effort to modernize the VIA fleet. It's the first time passenger cars for VIA have been built in Canada in about 40 years. Prime Minister Mark Carney is echoing former Prime Minister Stephen Harper's message in 2014 to Vladimir Putin, saying he'd tell the Russian leader to get out of Ukraine if they meet at the G20. Putin's possible appearance at the summit in December in Florida is drawing scrutiny because he faces an international criminal court arrest warrant and Russia continues its war in Ukraine. And speaking of Ukraine, Ukrainian President Volodymyr Zelensky is planning a visit to Canada. Non-government source says the exact timing will likely be after the funeral of Norway's King Harald, set for Wednesday of next week. Source also says Zelensky may visit more than one province. He last spent time in Canada last December. Taking a look in sports, huge win for the Jays in Cleveland. They managed to pick up a 6-3 win over the Guardians and now are just a half game back of them in the wild card chase in the American League. Today, the Jays visit the Kansas City Royals to start a weekend set. Local hockey, Napanee Raiders won a spirited preseason game in Wellington last night, 5-4 in overtime over the Picton Pirates. Two teams meet again in Napanee tonight. Wellington Dukes began their season tonight at Lehigh Arena versus the Lindsay Muskies. Puck drop is at 7:30. And in the CFL, Montreal takes on the surging BC Lions tonight, still in the hunt for a playoff berth. Weather in Quinty is next.
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1: Weather in Quinty, mostly sunny this morning, slight chance of rain this afternoon, the high 26, feeling like 32. Cloudy and cooler tonight, slight chance of rain, the low 12. Cloudy tomorrow, chance of rain in the afternoon, the high 25, feeling like 30. Sunny for Sunday, the high 24. And for Labor Day Monday, sunny during the day, a few clouds in the evening, the high 23. In Quinty, it's 16 degrees from the Inquity.ca newsroom. I'm Paul Martin.
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0: this truck around, Jordan Davis on Cool 100. Today's best country. Good morning. It's 6:38 with Lewis and McKay. And I know yesterday I brought to your attention screenshots. People who take a lot of screenshots.
1: Right.
0: Trying to remember stuff.
1: Yes.
0: Kind of backfires.
1: It backfires. Science says so, everyone. We'll find out why after Megan Patrick and Golden Child on Cool 100.

0: Michael 100. Today's best country there is Megan Patrick and Wild Child. Good morning. It is Lewis and McKay. It's 6:42 right now.
1: All right. So we're talking the camera roll this morning because, well, McKay, you, and I think many people do this, you screenshot things to remember.
0: Like in a given day, I will actually take probably at least a dozen screenshots.
1: For real?
0: For real.
1: A dozen. And that's just you scrolling around online, seeing stuff
0: that's
1: that you
0: me
1: like.
0: Seeing things
1: or
0: that I want to bring to the show.
1: Right.
0: Some ideas, things like that.
1: Okay. And what else, though? It's not just that.
0: Oh, if I see a dress or I see, you know.
1: Right.
0: Something like that, I might take a screenshot.
1: You showed me a picture of Lysol yesterday.
0: You know, it's a certain kind I like, and I've got to make sure that I have it in my phone, so when I can finally find that Lysol, because it cleaned my bathroom really well.
1: So everyone, McKay just said that she takes about a dozen a day. And from what we just heard, I think that doubles the amount of screenshots that she's willing to talk about.
0: And I'm guilty of this because if we think it helps us remember taking these screenshots,
1: yeah, a lot of
0: then
1: people
0: we'll
1: do
0: go
1: this.
0: Back.
1: Yeah.
0: Think again. A new study suggests that saving something on our phone may actually make it less likely to stick in our brain because we've taken the picture. So we figure, okay, we don't need to keep that memory now. We can just file that away.
1: Yep. Delete the info.
0: Delete the info.
1: On the phone.
0: Exactly.
1: To remember for you.
0: And then we forget to go to the phone to check.
1: Wow. Yeah.
0: Yeah.
1: We do that with phone numbers too, right?
0: Mm-hmm.
1: You know, you rely
0: we don't
1: on,
0: have to remember those
1: No,
0: anymore.
1: You rely on your phone to remember the phone numbers for you. You don't have to memorize phone numbers anymore. So yeah, no, it's that's interesting because I know at this point, I do believe that if you look at any individual person's camera roll, it will be kids/grandchildren, animals, photos.
0: Mostly and then, animals.
1: And then screenshots of stuff people are trying to remember.
0: Uh-huh.
1: I think that's the use of the camera for the most part, or the camera roll, I should say, for the most part, on anyone's phone.
0: So basically my camera roll is a graveyard of, you know,
1: stuff.
0: Good intentions.
1: Graveyard of good intentions. I like this.
0: Yeah.
1: I like this a lot. I wonder if we get it up on our Facebook and Instagram, maybe we'll see who's brave enough to post the most ridiculous picture,
0: screenshot
1: they have in their phone. Let's do that. Let's see. Would you say the Lysol is the most ridiculous photo you have?
0: That was more a photo. I took a photo of the Lysol, so that doesn't count as a screenshot.
1: Oh, you took a picture of it.
0: I took a picture of that one.
1: That still counts. People are taking pictures to remember stuff, too.
0: Because I have to find it elsewhere.
1: Yeah.
0: Then I would take a screenshot and go, now I know where I found it.
1: Yeah. Because I will admit that I have sprinkled in my camera roll are shots of grocery lists.
0: Oh, there's shots of things on the aisles that then I will send to the family and go, was this the one you wanted?
1: Yep.
0: Or which of these cereal boxes did you want?
1: I have a lot of those, too. Yeah, a lot of those question photos is what I like to call them.
0: Mm-hmm.
1: But yeah, let us know. 771-0100. We'll see what responses we get from Cool Country on this one. At 6:45, let's take a look at our weather details coming up next.
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0: 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Mainly sunny to start, increasing clouds near noon, and might see an afternoon shower. High 26, 32 with the Humidex. And for tonight, chance of showers early evening, a low 12. Mainly cloudy tomorrow, chance of showers in the afternoon, 25 with the Humidex, 30. And then Sunday and Monday, sunshine, 24 on Sunday, 23 on Monday.
1: Right now we're at 16 and mainly clear skies in cool country. 6:49, talking our camera rolls this morning because most people have pictures of their kids, grandkids, their pets, or stuff they're trying to remember. And it turns out that doesn't actually help. So we're going to talk more camera roll stuff after Jelly Roll. 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

0: Cool 100, today's best country and Jelly Roll with Hands Up. Good morning, 652. And yeah, bring it to the table this morning that if you think screenshotting a whole bunch of stuff will help you remember. In fact, once we file it away in our phone, we just kind of block it out and forget.
1: Right.
0: So it doesn't really help us remember unless you remember to go back and look.
1: You remember to remember.
0: Uh-huh.
1: To look in your camera roll.
0: It fails to improve our memory.
1: Yeah.
0: Of where the information came from. It doesn't actually free up that brain power. Well, it does free up the brain power for other things because it lets us forget that thing.
1: Yeah. So it's funny because now we're doing the exercise this morning of getting people to go through their camera roll just to take a look. And well, you know, what's the first screenshot that you have on there?
0: So I sent you like one of my most random ones.
1: Yeah.
0: You're like, what is this? I don't know. It was a Canadian product. It was a lip balm.
1: Yeah.
0: It's called FBALM.
1: Right.
0: And I just thought it was clever. And I thought I'd save that for Christmas gift ideas.
1: There
0: stockings,
1: it is.
0: Things like
1: there
0: that.
1: There it is. Now, what's the over under on you actually remembering that you took that screenshot to remember to buy that at Christmas time?
0: Well, now, pretty good.
1: Right. Because we're talking about it. Right.
0: But prior to this discussion, not going to happen.
1: More than likely not going to happen. I do want to point out that she also has a picture of Lysol on her phone.
0: Mm-hmm.
1: Yeah. Which just, I thought that was so funny yesterday and you showed that to me. So I was like, of all the things you could have a screenshot of or a picture of, you've got a picture of Lysol because it's a brand type that you like. Yeah. So
0: it was,
1: there it goes.
0: No, it was a brand type that worked.
1: That worked. Okay, well, there's that. I actually went through mine, and it's yesterday's photo of you and I that we posted up on Instagram and Facebook. And then after that, my daughter and son had got a hold of my phone without me realizing when I was doing the dishes. So it was just a bunch of videos and selfies of my kids that they took themselves. Yeah.
0: Well, that's not really a screenshot then.
1: No, but it's just going through the camera roll and seeing the ridiculousness that is in there. Also, I probably need to watch my kids a little closer. So there is that lesson as well. But hey, what's that screenshot that you have that you're brave enough to share? 771-0100 for field to do that. Or we'll get it up on our Instagram and Facebook here in the next couple of minutes. We'll see what happens with Cool Country on that one. 6:54, we've got a news update with Paul Martin still on the way. After that, we're spinning the wheel. We're playing Free For All Friday for the final pair of passes to the upcoming Picton Fair. And we'll do that just after 7 o'clock.
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1: Mostly sunny this morning. Slight chance of rain this afternoon. The high 26, feeling like 32. Right now it's 16. From the Inquity.ca newsroom, I'm Paul Martin. The search is on for a missing man in Inquity West. 61-year-old Mika was last seen yesterday around 5:15 p.m. near South Trent Street in Frankfort. He's around 5'10", with a medium build and short dark hair. If you've seen him, please contact Inquity West OPP. His picture is posted with our online story at Inquity.ca. Key transportation corridor in Tyndonega Township has now been shut down until further notice. Officials with the township are advising that as a result of a structural deterioration, which they identified in a recent inspection, Lonsdale Bridge North will be closed to vehicular traffic until further notice. That move is effective immediately. Pedestrian and bicycle traffic will still be permitted to cross the bridge. More details in a picture of the detour route that's been established at Inquity.ca. A new batch of Via Rail passenger cars will be made in Canada for the first time in four decades. Prime Minister announced a $4.7 billion contract with Alstom yesterday to build more than 300 new train cars in Thunder Bay, Ontario. Previous orders of rail cars were built in the U.S. Prime Minister Mark Carney says some rail cars on Via's long-distance and remote routes are more than 70 years old, and it's time for them to retire. Tensions in Canada-U.S. relations have been rising since trade negotiations collapsed last month. And now Prime Minister Carney is hitting back at senior officials in the Trump administration who've accused him of derailing the talks for political reasons. Carney stated that he, quote, does not think that members of the U.S. government, appointed, not elected, are experts on Canadian politics. Meanwhile, Industry Minister Melanie Joly announced yesterday the federal government's making every effort to protect jobs, including through financial assistance. She says all businesses have to do is reach out. Job numbers for August are due out later today. It's expected the numbers from StatsCan will show the economy added some 15,000 new positions while keeping the unemployment rate steady at around 6.4%. The update comes as Canada faces an escalating trade war with the U.S. after talks broke down last month and Donald Trump imposed fresh tariffs on $28 billion of Canadian goods. Ottawa's responded with its own round of counter tariffs. They're set to take effect next week. South of the border, diesel's hit a new record price in the United States, soaring to an average of $5.85 a gallon for the first time ever. Since diesel is used in many freight and delivery networks, higher pump prices are translating into higher transportation costs for a long list of everyday goods. Price for regular gasoline has also been rising, although not quite as fast as diesel. Overall, energy prices have been climbing steadily since the U.S.-Iran war began disrupting the world's fuel supply early this year. And B.C. Premier David Eby says the provincial government fully supports the people suing OpenAI over the Tumbler Ridge mass shooting. Eby says the American artificial intelligence firm not reporting the shooter's troubling online activity was, quote, negligence. He said that created a disaster not seen before in B.C. history. Toronto Blue Jays picked up a huge win south of the border. That and more coming up next in sports.
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1: Toronto Blue Jays picked up a huge win at a matinee yesterday afternoon in Cleveland. Brett Bateman had three hits. Nathan Lucas lined a two-run double with the bases loaded in the fifth. Toronto cruised to a 6-3 win over the Guardians. Jays have now won 5 of 6 and are half game behind Cleveland for that last American League wildcard spot. Jameson Taillon gets a start for the Toronto Blue Jays as they start game 4 of a 9-game road trip against Kansas City tonight. Local hockey, Napanee Raiders won a spirited preseason match in Wellington last night, beating the Picton Pirates 5-4 in overtime. Two teams meet again tonight in Napanee. Wellington Dukes begin their 38th OGHL season tonight at Lehigh Arena versus the Lindsay Muskies. Puck drop at 7:30. CFL, Montreal Alouettes have another chance to clinch a playoff spot tonight. They are back home, hoping to secure a postseason berth and a home playoff game with a victory over the surging BC Lions. And a pair of Canadians are hitting the hard court today at the U.S. Open. Final Grand Slam of the season. Leila Fernandez of Laval, Quebec will face third-seeded Jessica Pegula this morning. Then Denis Shapovalov of Richmond Hill will play 8-seeded Ben Shelton tonight. Yesterday, Felix Auger-Aliassime was bounced from the tournament. Weather in Quinte and beyond the headlines are coming up next.
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1: Just in time for the Labor Day weekend, Prime Minister Mark Carney has delivered the perfect example of how to best put our own labor to use. Yesterday, feds announced $4.7 billion to produce 313 new rail cars for Via Canada at a plant in Thunder Bay. It'll support 700 jobs at that site and two in Quebec, but the boost for direct employment is just one part of a much larger and brighter picture. This is the first investment in Via rail cars in a long time. The current fleet is a large number that are more than 70 years old. The investment will not only create newer cars, but expand their type and range of function to include dining cars, sleeper cars, and panorama dome cars. This will be the first time that Via cars have been built entirely in Canada in over 40 years. Most of the existing fleet was built in the United States back when they were our allies and not our opponents at the negotiating table. Prime Minister Carney also said it best when he said, quote, cars once made in the United States will now be made here at home. This means new contracts for Canadian suppliers, good jobs for Canadian workers, and paychecks that stay in Canadian cities and towns. They'll also be made with Canadian steel. That sends a key message to workers, industries, Via Rail passengers from coast to coast, and also to a certain politician south of the border. We have the labor, the expertise, and the materials right here, and we'll spend our money where and when we choose. I'm Paul Martin, and that's what I see looking beyond the headlines. Weather in Quinte, mostly sunny this morning, slight chance of rain this afternoon, the high 26, feeling like 32. Cloudy and cooler tonight, slight chance of rain, the low 12. Cloudy tomorrow, chance of rain in the afternoon, the high 25, feeling like 30. Sunny for Sunday, the high 24. And Labor Day Monday, sunny during the day, a few clouds in the evening, the high 23. In Quinte, it's 16 degrees from the Inquity.ca newsroom. I'm Paul Martin.
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10: 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So 613-771-0100. Caller 3 this morning, give us a call. We'll play after Luke Combs, Sleepless in a Hotel Room.

0: Sleepless in a Hotel Room. There is Luke Combs on today's Best Country. Cool 112 after 7. Lewis and McKay, good morning. And we're going to play a free-for-all Friday now.
1: That's right. We spin the wheel, find out what game we're going to play. We have our caller 3 on the line. It's Mary. Hi, Mary.
2: Hi, how are you?
1: We're doing great, Mary. So what's going to happen is we're going to spin the wheel and find out what game you're going to play. Are you ready?
2: Yeah, I'm ready.
1: Here we go.
0: Okay. I am going to play a little game with you, Mary, called Is It a Screenshot on McKay's Phone or Not?
2: Is it a what?
0: A screenshot.
1: Mary,
2: you know how old I am, right?
1: That's okay, Mary. A screenshot is when you just take a picture of something on your smartphone to remember it.
2: Okay, let's go.
1: Let's go. This is going to be an easy one.
0: Would this be something I would take a screenshot of or not? Like, is it actually on my phone? All right. The can of Lysol.
2: Yeah, why would you do that?
1: So she could remember it.
0: That I liked it.
2: Okay. Hey, everyone. Yeah, sure.
1: I like it. Okay, so that's a good one. Here we go, McKay. What other pictures could or could not be on your camera roll right now?
0: Is there or is there not a screenshot on my phone that says, hamburger helper only works if the hamburger is ready to accept help?
2: No,
1: she definitely has that on
0: there. That's definitely on my phone.
2: Yeah. Oh, my God. Really?
1: Yeah, no. Yeah, it's just her phone is ridiculous.
0: It's a look inside my brain, okay?
1: Yeah, this is, we may have pulled back too many layers on this one.
0: May or I may not have directions to Crystal Palace in Picton on my phone.
2: Oh, you probably don't have directions.
0: Because I already know how to get there.
1: That's right.
0: You're right.
2: Exactly. That's what I was thinking.
1: Good. Okay. You're getting into McKay's brain, and I don't know if that's a safe place to be, Mary.
0: Do I not have a screenshot of a dragon cat tree on my phone?
2: Well, yeah, maybe.
1: You still have it? No. Yeah, no, it's 100%.
0: Yeah, no,
1: there.
0: Sure. Yeah. That was the Canadian. Yeah, no, sure.
1: Yeah, no, sure. No, she 100% has a picture of a dragon cat tree because McKay is that person.
2: And McKay, you work with her. How do you deal with this?
1: You know what's amazing is that's the first time I've ever been asked that because usually it's McKay asked how she works with me.
0: Mm-hmm.
1: Yeah.
2: And no, but McKay has a wild mind. I love it.
1: Right, yeah. Okay, one more from McKay.
0: Okay, one more. Do I or do not have a screenshot on my phone of Al messaging me, Lewis messaging me, and saying, McKay, you're the best?
2: I doubt that.
0: You're right.
1: Yeah, you're correct. You're correct. Actually, for a second, I'm sitting here like, did I text that to you?
0: That
1: I don't remember saying that. Though if I did say that, you know for a fact McKay would screenshot that immediately.
0: There is audio at one time, I'm sure.
1: But there we go. All right, Mary. Hey, thanks for listening. Thanks for playing. And you're off to the Picton Fair, okay? We've got 2 passes for you.
2: Thank you kindly.
1: Right on, Mary. Hang on the line for me, okay?
2: Okay, will do.
1: All right, so there we go. That's it for our Picton passes, Picton Fair passes. We'll see what our prize is for next week, and we're back on Tuesday after the long weekend with the ultimate ear test. All right, 7:15, we're going to see what's going on with our long weekend weather forecast on the way.
0: And then an Athlete of the Week to feature.
1: It is Friday. Good old Friday. All right, we'll get into that at about 20 after 7.
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1: 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Mainly sunny to start, increasing clouds near noon, and might see some showers this afternoon. 26 today with the Humidex 32. Possible showers early evening tonight, a low 12. And tomorrow, mainly cloudy, chance of showers in the afternoon, 25 and the Humidex 30. Sunny 24 Sunday and sunny at 23 for Labor Day Monday.
2: Right now we're at 15 and mainly sunny with clear skies so far this morning. 7:18, we have Athlete of the Week on the way. But first, Dallas Smith, Good Time Goes on Cool 100.

0: Cool 100, today's best country and good time goes. There's Dallas Smith. It's Lewis and McKay, 722. And let's get into our athlete of the week this
1: week. That's right. It's that time of week, McKay. We do this every Friday, 20 after 7. There are many athletes here in our community, and we love to showcase them. So that's why we do this athlete of the week every week.
0: All right. Luca McDonald. Luca plays soccer. In fact, Luca is the Truckright Red U6 Belleville team. He's part of that.
1: Okay.
0: And
1: soccer player.
0: Yep. Luca's mom nominating him and says, I'm nominating him not only because he's my son, but because this year, when we asked him what sport he wanted to continue, he said soccer. And he enjoys being on a team, making friends. He's been working on the off days to practice his dribbling and his kicks. And each time says how much

0: fun it is to learn new things. And even though we fall, it's fun getting back up. And Luca encourages his teammates on the field and is a respectful teammate off the field. He helps others with their gear or with the balls and nets for each game. And Luca is a six-year-old who works hard and loves working hard each week.
1: Love it. There you go, Luca. Well, congratulations. And we're going to hook you up with some McDonald's free extra value meals. We got two of those for you at participating McDonald's restaurants in Trenton, Brighton, and Campbellford. And the Machining Center in on this, too. They've got these really cool custom metal frames that they've done up. They're magnetic. They go on the fridge. And you can put a picture of Luca in that frame. And it's going to look awesome. So that's pretty cool, too. And that's all just for being our athlete of the week. So, Luca, there you go. And you'll be able to see more info on Luca up on our socials here in the next little bit when that does get posted on Instagram and Facebook. Now, if you have an athlete that you would like to nominate for our athlete of the week, you can do that at our website at cool100.ca, and we will have another athlete to talk about coming up next Friday. All right? So do that, and we could be talking about your athlete here in the next little bit.
0: All right, we're going to find out what's happening with the Inquity News Center. The latest update on the way with Paul Martin at 7:30.
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4: 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Crack your windows at 5 a.m. to let the crisp morning air in. Then shut them and pull the shades by 9 a.m. You're trapping the cool air inside and blocking the sun's radiant heat.
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8: It's a clear drive on Belleville and Trenton streets. Highways 62 and 37 are still doing well. The 401 is also clear in both directions. And Highway 49, I'm not seeing any construction-related delays yet. And still a quiet drive so far this morning. Misty City Music Festival, September 18th to 20th. 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With the latest traffic, I'm Antonia Altabonte.
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1: Sunshine this morning, clouding over, slight chance of rain this afternoon, the high 26. Right now it's 15 from the Inquity.ca newsroom. I'm Paul Martin. Quinte West OPP are asking for the public's help in finding a missing man. 61-year-old Mika was last seen yesterday around 5:15 p.m. near South Trent Street in Frankfurt. He's around 5'10 with a medium build and short dark hair. If you've seen him, please contact Quinte West OPP. His picture is posted with their online story at Inquity.ca. Canada's Transport Minister calling the recently announced plan to build hundreds of new rail cars here at home, one of the single largest investments in Via Rail history. Stephen McKinnon followed up with reporters after Prime Minister Mark Carney announced yesterday $4.7 billion will be spent in Thunder Bay, creating 700 new jobs there and in Quebec. McKinnon says the procurement process has been ongoing since then and the work is long overdue. On the provincial scene, the Progressive Conservatives and opposition New Democrats held onto their seats yesterday as three by-elections were held in Ontario. That basically means that status quo moving forward. Jeff Beatty won for the Progressive Conservatives in the riding of Hamilton East Stoney Creek. Fellow Tory Susan Leahy won in York Simcoe, north of Toronto. And New Democrat Fatima Shaban won in Scarborough, southwest. And the latest snapshot of Canada's job market is due to be released today. Stats Canada will publish its labour force survey for August, with early indicators suggesting another boost in employment, likely around 15,000 jobs. Taking a look at sports, Toronto Blue Jays got the job done south of the border yesterday. Huge win, a matinee in Cleveland. Brett Bateman had three hits as they powered themselves to a 6-3 win over the Guardians. Now with just a half game back of Cleveland for that last wild card spot in the American League. Jays start a series in Kansas City tonight against the Royals. Local hockey. The Napanee Raiders won a spirited preseason game in Wellington last night, beating the Picton Pirates 5-4 in overtime. They'll meet again tonight in Napanee. Wellington starts their regular season tonight at the Lehigh Arena versus the Lindsay Muskies. Puck drop at 7:30. And in the CFL, Montreal tries again to clinch a postseason spot as they take on the surging BC Lions tonight. Weather in Quinte is next.
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1: Weather in Quinte, mostly sunny this morning. Slight chance of rain this afternoon as clouds move in. High 26, feeling like 32. Cloudy and cooler tonight. Slight chance of rain. The overnight low, 12. Cloudy tomorrow. Chance of rain afternoon only. High 25, feeling like 30. Sunshine for Sunday, the high 24. And for Labor Day Monday, sunny during the day. A few clouds in the evening, the high 23. In Quinte, it's 15 degrees from the Inquity.ca newsroom. I'm Paul Martin.
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0: today's best country and Cody Johnson till you can't. Good morning. It is Lewis and McKay. It is 7:40 right now and time for some birthday wishes.
1: Happy birthday to you.
2: Cool 100's birthday party.
0: All right, I've got a birthday wish here for Leah. It says happy 10th birthday. Leah, we hope you have a fantastic day. Can't wait to celebrate with you tomorrow. Love, Olivia, Quinn, and Aunt Stacy. Also, another one for Leah. Happy 10th birthday. And you're such a sweet, caring, beautiful, kind girl. We love you so much. Hope you have an amazing day. Love, Mommy, Emmett, Callie, and all your cousins, aunts, and uncles.
3: Right on.
0: All right, I've got Candy. Have an amazing day from Taylor. Scarlett Brathwaite, wishing you an amazing 12th birthday. We hope you have fun celebrating with your cousin crew tonight. Love, Mom, Dad, Alexis, Colby, and Murphy. And let me see, I've got another one, and it's for tomorrow. It's Mark Storm, Stormy, happy birthday. You're 1 year closer to being the big 5-0 from Mandy.
3: Nice. We have one, too, for tomorrow as well. It's for Rick Foster, who is 67. Love from your daughter, Allison, and family. Happy birthday, Dad, Papa, and Great Papa. Thanks. So there we go with that.
0: All right, I've got another one, too, that was sent in. And this one says, it is, where did I find it? Where did I lose it? Okay, never mind. Carry on.
3: Okay, we've got Noah Willemsen, 16 today. Says this one's coming from mom, it looks like. Best son his mom could ever want. Hard worker. Very, very proud of him for all of his accomplishments in life. And Noah, that was from your mom. But we also got this call from Grandma Denise. And I love this phone call. Denise, and you want to celebrate a birthday with someone. Who is it?
4: It's Noah Willemsen.
3: What do you want to say to Noah?
4: Noah, happy birthday. Happy 16th birthday. Love, Grandma.
3: Sweet 16 for Noah.
4: Yeah, sweet 16, and he's going to write his license.
3: Oh, right on. Good for him. I love it. And how happy is Noah going to be knowing that his grandma wished him a happy birthday on his 16th birthday on the radio?
4: I'm not sure.
3: Sounds like grandma doesn't care.
4: That's right. They'll get over it.
3: Fantastic. That's probably one of my favorite birthday wishes of all time.
0: One final birthday wish before we get to an anniversary.
3: Yeah.
0: And that is for Roger Perry. Happy 75th birthday to my amazing husband, Roger. Hope your day is filled with love and laughter. You definitely deserve the best day ever. Love you more than words. From Sheila.
3: Nice. Okay. And then one more birthday, McKay. Very, very important birthday. My daughter today. It is her birthday. She is turning 9. So happy birthday, Harper. Dad loves you. We're going to hang out tonight.
0: McKay loves even more.
3: Yeah, okay. Arguably. And then we've got, I'll pick you up after school. We're going to hang out. You'll be able to open up those birthday gifts that were wrapped last night and sitting on the table. She just stared at them all night.
0: Oh,
3: yeah, it was.
0: That's hard.
3: Yeah.
0: That's cruel.
3: It's pretty funny. So, yeah, we're going to have some fun. But we love you. And hopefully have a great day at school. And, of course, Mom and your brother Hudson, too. And on that birthday wish. All right, Harper. All right. Let's switch up the music. Because we have an anniversary, everyone.
0: I thought it was texted in.
5: Maybe I'm missing. Oh, yeah. Okay.
0: It was, maybe that was yesterday. Oh, no. So disorganized today. Thank goodness it's a long weekend coming up.
3: That's fair.
0: It was the 60th anniversary. That was for Pam and Dudley Huckle.
3: Hopefully,
0: we read that yesterday?
3: We did, and hopefully they had a great anniversary yesterday. And keep celebrating today.
0: I like
3: that. On that 60th anniversary.
0: Okay.
3: That's awesome.
0: Now we have our winner. 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
3: 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All right, 7:44. We've got country music news still on the way. That's coming in at 7:50. And a quick look at your Labor Day weekend weather forecast coming up next.
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0: 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Mainly sunny to start, increasing clouds near noon, and we could see a shower this afternoon, a high 26 with the Humidex 32, and a chance of showers early evening, otherwise just partly cloudy, a low 12. Tomorrow's going to be mainly cloudy, maybe some showers in the afternoon, 25 with the Humidex 30. Sunday and Monday, sunshine both days, which is great for the Tweed Stampede. High 24 Sunday and 23 on Monday.
3: All right, right now we're at 15 and mainly sunny skies so far this morning.
0: Scotty McCreary talks about a simply perfect item that is on his backstage rider.
3: Okay. I'm very interested because sometimes you hear some pretty odd items on those riders, right?
0: This one's odd but simple and beautiful, and I love it. I'm here for it.
3: All right, we'll find out what it is after Tyler Joe Miller. Here's Under the Influence on Cool 100, today's best country.

0: Under the Influence, there is Tyler Joe Miller. Today's Best Country, Cool 100. Good morning. It is 7:51 as we take a look at our country music news.
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0: All right, Luke Bryan caught a little flack on social media for supposedly using AI to write Fish Hunt Golf Drink.
3: Right, yes.
0: He co-wrote the song. He has maintained AI had absolutely nothing to do with it.
3: Uh-huh.
0: In fact, the inspiration comes from a text conversation with Riley Green. In a new interview, Luke Bryan was saying it all started when he and Green were making plans to get together, and he suggested that they, fish, hunt, golf, drink.
3: Right.
0: I wonder if he's got a screenshot of that conversation.
3: I would hope so.
0: Probably.
3: Yeah, you need the receipt.
0: Lainey Wilson, this is very nice. She and Five for Fighting's John Andrasik are both going to perform at the annual 9/11 commemoration in New York. The ceremony will be broadcast live for the first time this year on ABC as part of their 25th anniversary commemoration. And the two artists will perform right from the base of the tribute.
3: Oh, cool.
0: Yeah, that's nice.
3: Yeah.
0: Scotty McCreery. When asked what's on his backstage rider.
3: Yes, and this is the list of items that artists will request for, you know, back in the green room before they go on stage and stuff like that.
0: And he says nowadays, you know, he's probably got stuff in there like cold beer and whiskey for the whole crew. But what's always been on the rider and is still there is just bread, peanut butter, and jelly.
3: Amazing.
0: Uh-huh.
3: Amazing. You always hear some funny stories about the writer, or even infamous stories too, right, of different artists that wanted certain things. And I do remember there's like bands that have put in like really ridiculous things like in the middle just to make sure that everyone is reading the writer, right?
0: And that's the point of it. Like,
3: yeah.
0: There was a story, I think, way back in the day of a rock band who would ask for just red M&Ms or Smarties or something like that.
3: Yep.
0: And it was because they wanted to see who was paying attention.
3: Yeah.
0: So they knew that the stage was safe.
3: Yeah. And others are just people just trying to see what they can get.
0: Yeah.
3: Which I respect.
0: Uh-huh. Well, there is your country music news. And coming up, we're going to check in with Paul Martin. The latest from the Inquinty News Center is on the way at 6 o'clock.
3: 8 o'clock.
0: 8 o'clock.
3: Yeah. McKay, it's Friday before the long weekend.
0: I know. I'm a mess.
3: You can't do this to people.
0: I can't. I'm working 5 days in a row is hard, Lewis. I only had to work two.
3: News update with Paul Martin on the way at 8 o'clock. Check out all of his local stories at Inquinty.ca.
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2: Mostly sunny this morning, clouding over, the slight chance of rain this afternoon, and tonight, the high 26. Right now, it's 15. From the Inquity.ca newsroom, I'm Paul Martin. Quinte West OPB are asking for the public's help in finding a missing man. 61-year-old Mika was last seen yesterday afternoon around 5:15 p.m. near South Trent Street in Frankfort. He's around 5'10 with a medium build and short dark hair. If you've seen him, please contact Quinte West OPB. His picture is posted with our online story at Inquity.ca. Key transportation corridor in Tyndonega Township has been shut down until further notice. Officials with the township are advising that as a result of a structural deterioration they identified in a recent inspection, Lonsdale Bridge North will be closed to vehicular traffic until further notice, effective immediately. Pedestrian and bicycle traffic will be permitted to cross the bridge. More details and a picture of the detour route posted with our online story at Inquity.ca. On the provincial scene, it's status quo in the Ontario legislature after the Progressive Conservatives and the NDP held onto the respective seats in three provincial by-elections held yesterday. Progressive Conservative Jeff Beattie won the riding of Hamilton East Stoney Creek. His fellow party member Susan Leahy took the riding of York Simcoe north of Toronto. Meanwhile, New Democrat Fatima Shaban won the race in Scarborough Southwest. By-elections were held among the continuing concerns over U.S. tariffs. Doug Ford said by-election results in the two PC ridings show that voters are backing a party they trust to fight for Ontario in tough economic times. NDP, meanwhile, says their win in Scarborough shows they're the party that people trust on affordability issues. On the national scene, Prime Minister Mark Carney has announced $4.7 billion for 313 new Via Rail passenger cars to be built at Alstom's plant in Thunder Bay. Project is expected to create about 700 jobs there and at two sites in Quebec and replace long-distance and remote route cars that are on average 77 years of age. First deliveries are expected in 2031. It's part of a broader effort to modernize Via Rail's aging fleet. It's the first time that passenger cars for Via have been built entirely in Canada in about four decades. Prime Minister Mark Carney is echoing former Prime Minister Stephen Harper's message back in 2014 to Vladimir Putin, saying he would tell the Russian leader to, quote, get out of Ukraine if they meet at the G20. Putin's possible appearance at the summit in December in Florida is drawing scrutiny because he faces an international criminal court arrest warrant, and Russia is still, of course, continuing their war in Ukraine. Carney says U.S. President Donald Trump ultimately controls the guest list, but argues there's strong grounds for keeping Putin out of the event. And Ukrainian President Volodymyr Zelensky is likely to visit Canada very soon, possibly as early as late next week. Non-government source says Zelensky's visit could happen after the funeral of Norway's King Harald, which is set for September 9th in Oslo. Zelensky's trip would come ahead of a Toronto summit later this month, focused on the return of Ukrainian children abducted by Russian officials. That event is set to be hosted by Foreign Affairs Minister Anita Anand. Huge win for the Toronto Blue Jays south of the border. That and more coming up next in sports.
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2: The Toronto Blue Jays picked up a huge win in a matinee yesterday afternoon in Cleveland. Brett Bateman had three hits and Nathan Lucas hit a two-run double with the bases loaded in the fifth. That was enough for Toronto to beat Cleveland 6-3. Blue Jays have now won 5 of 6, just a half game back of Cleveland in the chase for the American League's last wildcard spot. Today, Jameson Taillon gets a start for the Blue Jays as they head to Kansas City to take on the Royals to start a weekend set. Local hockey, Napanee Raiders won a spirited preseason game in Wellington last night, beating the Picton Pirates 5-4 in overtime. Teams will tangle again tonight in Napanee. Wellington Dukes begin their 38th OJHL season tonight at Lehigh Arena versus the Lindsay Muskies. Puck drop 7:30. CFL, the Montreal Alouettes have another chance to clinch a playoff spot tonight. They'll be taking on the surging BC Lions, hoping for a postseason berth and a home playoff game if they can pick up the win. And a pair of Canadians hit the hard court today at the U.S. Open. Final grand slam of the tennis season. Layla Fernandez of Laval, Quebec will face third-seeded Jessica Pegula this morning, and Denis Shapovalov of Richmond Hill will play eight-seeded Ben Shelton tonight. Felix Auger-Aliassime was bounced from the tournament yesterday. Weather in Quinte is next.
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9: North American markets in the green yesterday as bond yields eased further, even as oil prices marched higher. TSX up 1.5% or 540 points. Dow up over 1%. NASDAQ gained 366 points and the S&P 500 is up 81 points. Canadian dollar gained 0.4% to land at 72.52 cents U.S. In corporate news, Tyson Foods, the food company, tumbled nearly 7% after slashing full-year guidance, citing beef pressures. Tyson now expects fiscal 2026 adjusted operating income of $1.85 billion, down from a prior $2.1 billion. Dell Technologies, the maker of laptops and servers, rose for a second day, climbing 5%. Earlier this week, Dell posted quarterly results that topped estimates on the top and bottom lines and lifted its fiscal 2027 forecast. Companies tied to cryptocurrency saw the shares rise after Bitcoin jumped more than 4% to trade above $80,000. The flagship crypto asset touched its highest level since May 15th. Crypto trading platform Coinbase advanced 10%, while Bitcoin treasury company Strategy gained 13%. Robinhood shares of the trading app jumped 15% after Deutsche Bank issued a report pointing to prediction market tailwinds for brokers, asset managers, and exchanges. The bank thinks company financial key performance indicator contracts could offer the strongest potential for growth in prediction markets and sees Robinhood as a beneficiary. From the Skywards Business Center, I'm Alexis Deary.
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2: Weather in Quinte. Mostly sunny this morning. Slight chance of rain this afternoon. The high 26, feeling like 32. Cloudy and cooler tonight. Slight chance of rain. The low 12. Cloudy tomorrow. Slight chance of rain in the afternoon. The high 25, feeling like 30. Sunny Sunday, the high 24. And for Labor Day on Monday, sunny during the day. A few clouds in the evening with a midday high of 23. In Quinte, it's 16 degrees from the inquinte.ca newsroom. I'm Paul Martin.
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0: Kenny Chesney with Get Along on today's Best Country, Cool 100. It's Lewis and McKay. Good morning. It's Friday. You know what else Friday means? Is album release day.
1: Okay, yes.
0: With that said, they have found that albums and road safety have intertwined. And a new study suggests that when major artists drop a huge album, it leads to an unexpected danger.
1: No way.
0: Yeah, it increases by 15%.
1: Really?
0: Accidents. Uh-huh. And, like, near fatal ones, like, really bad accidents.
1: Yeah.
0: So, I guess the study just examined top streamed albums right through a big chunk of time and those release dates. Names like, you know, Taylor Swift and Drake. And I'm thinking like Morgan Wallen could be on that list with the way he does. So, does this mean the fact that I'm waiting for my insurance company to call up and go, who do you listen to?
1: Could you imagine?
0: Right?
1: Yeah.
0: That's wild.
1: You get a discount on your insurance if you don't listen to the radio when you're driving or a new album or whatever. That's wild. And it's because
0: people are fiddling with their playlists and that kind of thing and get distracted.
1: A little distracted because of the new music. It's like when you after daylight saving, and there's always an increase in car accidents because everyone's adjusting to the sleep change, right? That hour, the fall back or the spring forward type thing. So, wow.
0: And I know we're good at not using our phones, or we try to be as good as we can, right? I'm very good with that. I just leave it in my purse or in the back seat or something. But you get those new screens on our cars now. They all have these big...
1: Yep.
0: It takes like 17 pushes of a button just to change your climate, you know?
1: Back in my day, you had to roll down your window.
0: Right?
1: And it was roll down, not press the button for the window to go down.
0: There's no more dial turning and all that. And so, you basically have to sit in your driveway.
1: McKay, we spent all day yesterday aging ourselves with how we talk, and then you just dropped that bomb.
0: Mm-hmm.
1: It's a good day.
0: But no, the cars now, like these screens in front of them do all this stuff, but it can distract you.
1: New albums distracting you.
0: So even though you're not necessarily on your phone.
1: Yep.
0: But you're behind the wheel and you're trying to get the new album set on your...
1: So now that we've said this, you've found this study that says that albums are distracting drivers, is now we're going to find out who the most distracting artist is. That list is coming. I can feel it. And of course, it's going to be Taylor Swift. Let's be real.
0: Mm-hmm.
1: But that's a wild statistic you have found, McKay. That is a good one. All right. 8:14. Hey, we've got clear skies so far this morning. Lots of sunshine. Looks like that's going to be the deal for most of today. There is a chance of showers this afternoon, but we'll take a full look at your Labor Day long weekend because we're heading that way right now, and I'm loving it. And we'll see what's going on for that weekend coming up next.
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0: Brought to you by Lockyer's Country Gardens, just around the roundabout in Picton, where quality grows, mainly sunny, increasing clouds near noon, and then a chance of showers this afternoon. 26 today, 33 later with that Humidex, or 32 rather. For tonight, chance of showers early this evening, a low 12. Tomorrow, mainly cloudy to start, might see a shower in the afternoon, high 25, the Humidex 30. Sunday, sunny and 24, and Monday, sunny and 23, so the Stampede weekend looks good.
1: Yeah, it's going to be a good weekend for the Tweed Stampede, for sure. Right now, we're at 17 and sunshine so far this morning. 8:17, Stella Lefty, it's Boston, and we're talking that new $20 bill coming up here because big changes, everybody.

0: 100, today's best country and Boston, Stella Lefty. And today is the day that the second show going on sale of history.
1: Yes.
0: Which he is going to be playing on the 12th and 13th of January. And I know 10 o'clock is the ticket sale. She's also got a date coming up in Toronto at the Opera House, November 12th? But in the next week and a half or so, she's going to be in Ottawa for the City Folk Festival with Cameron Whitcomb.
1: Oh, that would be a good show. Yeah, right on. Good for Stella Lefty. I love that. That song is just blowing up right now and doing all the right things for her, which is great. All right, it's 8:21, McKay, and yesterday the news came out. There's a new $20 bill in town.
0: Yeah, and it's got King Charles, so the first dollar bill with King Charles featured.
1: That's right.
0: And the Vimy Memorial, which is nice. And to switch things up, this one's vertical.
1: Right.
0: Fit the Vimy in better. I don't know. But I thought that was the interesting part, was it being vertical.
1: Yes. And I see everyone talking about it online. There was a lot of, I was surprised at the amount of people on my social feeds that were sharing the story of this new $20 bill, because I honestly didn't think it was that big of a deal.
0: And I know why you don't think it's a big deal.
1: Well, because no one uses money. I mean, everyone just uses your debit card. So it's just like,
0: it might be a year before I actually have one of those in my wallet, because I'm just tapping.
1: Exactly. The only people that are going to see this 20 are kids on their birthdays. Their cards.
0: Thanks, Grandma.
1: It's so funny that everyone's like, oh, check out the new $20 bill. I'm like, you're never going to see it. Not in real life. You just saw a picture of it. That's the closest thing you're going to get to it. It's hilarious to me, but you know what? If you are someone that keeps a 20 in your pocket, then you will probably see this new one here in the next little bit. But it is good to have some cash on you every once in a while. It always surprises me on the places that will accept debit that you don't think they would, and then other places that you think they would don't, and you just never know. So it is good to keep a 20 in your pocket.
0: I know. I had one in my pocket the other day, and someone was stopping me. They were selling the chocolate-covered almonds.
1: Right.
0: For a thing. And it was like, hang on a sec. Before you continue your sales pitch, let me see if I even have cash. Boom, I had a 20.
1: Yeah, nice.
0: I'm down to 2 fives now.
1: Yeah. And
0: I'm going to have to replenish at some point.
1: Chocolate almonds will get you every time.
0: Exactly.
1: If you're selling chocolate almonds, you've got money out of me.
0: And it's 3 for 10. Okay. Yeah.
1: Twist my rubber arm. But no, you wait, because one day those kids are going to have debit machines.
0: I know.
1: It's just a matter
0: little
1: of time.
0: Squares, because little squares stuck in their pocket.
1: That's right. Because there's been a couple times I've been out with the kids, and they'd be like, random food truck. And you wheel up and you're like, oh, this is going to be cash only. Let's see how much I've got type thing. And they're like, no, we take debit. Mm-hmm. Really? Out here? Okay. So it's always surprising.

0: embarrassing. But anyways, my point is keep a 20 in your pocket and it might be the new one.
1: Or you'll be e-transferring that 8-year-old you pile right. on this
0: front. Taking their banking information. That's right. All right. It's 8:23. We've got a quick look at what's happening out on the water with the Marine Report now. Skyward's traffic on the way. And Paul Martin is back with a news update at 8:30.
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3: For Eastern Lake, Ontario, and the Bay of Quinte, there are no warnings in effect. Wind northwest 10 knots, increasing to west 15 later this afternoon and veering to north 10 by midnight. Waves at 0.5 meters or less, building to 1 by the afternoon, but subsiding to 0.5 by midnight. And currently, our air temperature is 21 degrees, water temperature 22. 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
11: 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Highway 62 and 37 are trouble-free, and Highway 49, I'm not seeing any construction-related delays yet. 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

0: Sunshine this morning, clouding over, the slight chance of rain this afternoon and tonight, the high 26. Right now it's 17. From the Inquity.ca newsroom, I'm Paul Martin. Search is on for a missing man in Quitty West. 61-year-old Mika was last seen yesterday afternoon around 5:15 p.m. near South Trent Street in Frankfurt. He's around 5'10", with a medium build and short dark hair. If you've seen him, please contact Quitty West OPP. His picture is posted with our online story at Inquity.ca. National news, a new batch of Via Rail passenger cars will be made in Canada for the first time in four decades. Prime Minister announced a $4.7 billion contract yesterday with Alstom to build more than 300 new train cars in Thunder Bay, Ontario. Previous orders of rail cars were all built in the U.S. Prime Minister Mark Carney says some rail cars on Via's long distance and remote routes are more than 70 years old now. It's time for them to retire. Job numbers for August due out today. It's expected that the numbers from StatsCan will show the economy added about 15,000 new jobs while keeping the unemployment rate steady at 6.4%. The update comes as Canada faces an escalating trade war with the U.S. after talks broke down last month. Donald Trump then imposed fresh new tariffs on $28 billion worth of Canadian goods. Our response, round of counter tariffs, set to take effect next week. And B.C. Premier David Eby says the provincial government fully supports people suing OpenAI over the Tumbler Ridge mass shooting. Eby says the American artificial intelligence firm not reporting the shooter's troubling online activity was, quote, negligence. He said that created a disaster never before seen in British Columbia. Taking a look at sports, Toronto Blue Jays picked up a vital win yesterday afternoon in a matinee in Cleveland as they beat the Guardians by a score of 6-3. Jays red hot. They won 5 of 6. Now just a half game back of Cleveland in the race for that last wild card spot in the American League. They start a set in Kansas City against the Royals tonight. Local hockey, Napanee Raiders beat the Picton Pirates 5-4 in overtime in a game played in Wellington last night. Two teams meet again tonight in Napanee. Wellington Dukes begin their 38th OJHL season tonight at Lehigh Arena versus the Lindsay Muskies. Puck drop at 7:30. And in the CFL tonight, Montreal takes on the surging BC Lions. They win and into the playoffs. Weather in Quinte is next.
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0: Weather in Quinte. Sunshine this morning, clouding over, the slight chance of rain this afternoon. The high 26, feeling like 32. Cloudy and cooler tonight. Slight chance of rain, the overnight low 12. Cloudy tomorrow as we start the long weekend. Slight chance of rain in the afternoon. High 25, feeling like 30. Sunshine for Sunday, the high 24. And for Labor Day on Monday, sunny during the day, a few clouds in the evening, the high 23. In Quinte, it's 17 degrees from the Inquity.ca newsroom. I'm Paul Martin.
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0: Amen. Shaboozy, Jelly Roll, Cool 100, today's best country with Lewis and McKay. Watching the Jays game yesterday, you could hear the air show overhead.
1: Yes.
0: And it was loud. And I just want to say that this is one of the last weekends you get to see the Snowbirds
1: right,
0: in Toronto.
1: Because
0: the
1: they're getting some updates done to their planes and stuff like that.
0: But now they've announced the CFL that the 113th Grey Cup in Calgary this year will be the final Snowbirds
1: appearance.
0: So we can all watch on TV.
1: All right.
0: Yeah.
1: All right. So get ready for that one with the Grey Cup coming up. All right. 8:38, McKay. I know the weather has been cooling off a little bit. At night, you've been hanging out in the hot tub, which means you have a thought for us to share. And we'll hear it after James Barker Band, Somebody I Know on Cool 100.

0: James Barker Band, Somebody I Know on Cool 100. Today's best country. It is 8:41. Good morning.
1: All right. So McKay's been hanging out in the hot tub, everyone. So strap in. We're in for a McKay's hot tub thought for you right now.
2: And now, McKay's hot tub thoughts.
0: I don't mean to brag, but I can still fit into the same earrings I wore in 2002. Still rocking it.
1: Good for you, McKay.
0: Yeah, thanks.
1: Yeah,
0: thanks.
1: Yeah. The big hoop earrings or like what?
0: All of them.
1: All of them.
0: All of them.
1: Not a single one.
0: I can still fit into all of them.
1: Amazing.
0: I mean, you could probably go back to, you know, the late 90s. I'm still good.
1: Really?
0: Mm-hmm.
1: Maybe even further?
0: Mm.
1: Who knows?
0: Are you calling me old now?
1: I'm not. Nope. I've now realized I've strayed too far. I said,
0: damn. Oh, I fell into that one.
1: I said I wasn't going to comment on this one, but here we are. All right. Michaela, more hot tub thoughts for us coming up later on. We'll see what exactly comes out of that noggin next week after that Labor Day long weekend. All right. We've got, speaking of that Labor Day long weekend, we're going to take a quick look at your weekend weather forecast that's on the way next.
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0: Weather brought to you by Lockyer's Country Gardens, just around the roundabout in Picton, where quality grows. Mainly sunny, increasing clouds near noon, and then we could see an afternoon shower. A high 28, or 26 rather, and the humidex of 32. Really do need to update those glass prescriptions. Chance of showers early this evening, a low 12. Mainly cloudy tomorrow. Might see an afternoon shower, high 25. The humidex 30. And then sunny on Sunday and Monday, high 24 Sunday. And Monday for Labor Day, it's going to be 23.
1: All right, right now we're at 17 and sunny so far this morning. Chevy Silverado, it's Bailey Zimmerman on Cool 100.

0: Cool 100, today's best country with Chevy Silverado, Bailey Zimmerman. It's Lewis and McKay. Good morning, 750. Just got a call from Evelyn letting us know that Highway 2 in between Brighton and Trenton. So it's near Smithfield, just past Smithfield.
1: Just past Smithfield if you're heading westbound, yeah.
0: It is closed off in both directions.
1: That's
0: so
1: right.
0: So they are not letting traffic through. So that's Highway 2 by Smithfield there.
1: On the way to Brighton.
0: You're going to need to take another route.
1: Depending on what you're doing. So yeah, both lanes, okay? So keep that in mind if you do use Highway 2 to get back and forth between Trenton and Brighton. All right, so keep that in mind. We'll keep our eye on that one as well. And I'll talk to Paul Martin, too, to make sure that he has that on his radar as well. But we'll see when that does clear up, and we'll keep our eye on that one for you. Speaking of Paul Martin, too, by the way, going to be coming in here with another news update for us in at 9 o'clock. You can follow all of his local stories at inquinty.ca. We do know that their OPP, Quinty West OPP, searching for a missing man. That story is up, and you can check out the details there. But Paul Martin will have more details on that and more coming in at 9 o'clock this morning. So we'll get into that next.
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0: Sunshine this morning, clouds moving in with a slight chance of rain this afternoon and tonight, the high 26. Right now, it's 16. For the Inquity.ca newsroom, I'm Paul Martin. Quinny West OPB are asking for the public's help in finding a missing man. 61-year-old Mika was last seen yesterday around 5:15 p.m. near South Trent Street in Frankfort. He's around 5'10 with a medium build and short dark hair. If you've seen him, please contact Quinny West OPP. Mika's picture is posted with our online story at inquity.ca. Key transportation corridor in Tyndinaga Township has been shut down till further notice. Officials in the township are advising that as a result of a recent structural deterioration identified in inspection, Lonsdale Bridge North is closed to vehicular traffic until further notice, effective immediately. Pedestrian and bicycle traffic is still being permitted to cross the bridge. More details and a picture of that detour route at inquity.ca. Some disappointing job numbers this morning. StatsCan says our economy lost 42,000 jobs in August, falling short of their expectations for a modest gain and leaving the unemployment rate unchanged at 6.4%. Economists had been predicting an increase of 15,000 jobs instead. The drop in employment ends a strong run for the labor market, which added 181,000 jobs from April through July. There were 20,000 fewer people working in the public sector last month, marking the third straight month of declines in that sector. Manufacturing industry has been hit hard by U.S. tariffs, but they proved to be a surprising pocket of strength in August with a gain of 22,000 jobs. On a more positive note, Canada's transport minister is calling the recently announced plan to build hundreds of new rail cars here at home one of the single largest investments in Via Rail's history. Stephen McKinnon followed up with reporters after Prime Minister Mark Carney yesterday announced $4.7 billion will be spent on a project in Thunder Bay to create 700 new jobs there and in Quebec. McKinnon says the procurement process has been ongoing since then, and work is long overdue. Previous orders of rail cars were built entirely in the U.S. In fact, this will be the first batch of rail cars for Via built in Canada since last millennium. On the provincial scene, the Progressive Conservatives and opposition New Democrats have all held onto their seats after three by-elections were held yesterday in Ontario. Jeff Beattie won for the PC Party in the riding of Hamilton East Stoney Creek. Fellow Tory Susan Leahy won in York Simcoe, north of Toronto. And New Democrat Fatima Shaban won in Scarborough, southwest. And on the national scene again, Ukrainian President Volodymyr Zelensky is now planning a visit to Canada. A non-government source says the exact timing of Zelensky's trip will likely be held after the funeral of Norway's King Harald, which is set for Wednesday of next week. The source also says Zelensky may visit more than one province. He last spent time in Canada last December. Taking a look at sports, Toronto Blue Jays picked up a huge win in a matinee yesterday afternoon in Cleveland that greatly improves their playoff chances. Brett Bateman had three hits. Nathan Lucas lined a two-run double with bases loaded in the fifth. He helped power Toronto past the Guardians 6-3. Blue Jays have won 5 of 6, now just a half game back of Cleveland in the chase for that last AL wildcard spot. Toronto in Kansas City to start at weekend set against the Royals tonight. Local hockey, Napanee Raiders won a spirited preseason contest in Wellington last night, beating the Picton Pirates 5-4 in overtime. Two teams will square off again tonight in Napanee. Wellington Dukes begin their 38th OGHL season tonight at Lehigh Arena as they take on the Lindsay Muskies. Puck drop tonight at 7:30. CFL Montreal has another chance to clinch playoff spot and a home one at that. They'll be taking on the surging BC Lions tonight. And a pair of Canadians hit the hard court today at the U.S. Open. Final grand slam of the season. Layla Fernandez of Laval, Quebec faces third-seeded Jessica Pegula this morning. Denis Shapovalov of Richmond Hill will play 8-seeded Ben Shelton tonight. Felix Auger-Aliassime was bounced from the tournament yesterday. Weather in Quinte and beyond the headlines are coming up next.
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0: Just in time for the Labor Day weekend, Prime Minister Mark Carney has delivered the perfect example of how to best put our own labor to use. Yesterday, feds announced $4.7 billion to produce 313 new rail cars for Via Canada at a plant in Thunder Bay. It'll support 700 jobs at that site and two in Quebec, but the boost for direct employment is just one part of a much larger and brighter picture. This is the first investment in Via rail cars in a long time. The current fleet is a large number that are more than 70 years old. The investment will not only create newer cars, but expand their type and range of function to include dining cars, sleeper cars, and panorama dome cars. This will be the first time that Via cars have been built entirely in Canada in over 40 years. Most of the existing fleet was built in the United States back when they were our allies and not our opponents at the negotiating table. Prime Minister Carney also said it best when he said, quote, cars once made in the United States will now be made here at home. This means new contracts for Canadian suppliers, good jobs for Canadian workers, and paychecks that stay in Canadian cities and towns. They'll also be made with Canadian steel. That sends a key message to workers, industries, Via Rail passengers from coast to coast, and also to a certain politician south of the border. We have the labor, the expertise, and the materials right here, and we'll spend our money where and when we choose. I'm Paul Martin, and that's what I see looking beyond the headlines. Weather in Quinte. Sunshine this morning, then clouds returning with a slight chance of rain this afternoon. The high 26, feeling like 32. Cloudy and cooler tonight, slight chance of rain, the low 12. Cloudy tomorrow, slight chance of rain in the afternoon. High 25, feeling like 30. Sunshine for Sunday, the high 24. And for Labor Day on Monday, sunny during the day, a few clouds in the evening, and a high of 23. In Quinte, it's 17 degrees from the inquinte.ca newsroom. I'm Paul Martin.
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0: That's Morgan Wallen, don't we, on today's Best Country. Cool 100 with Lewis and McKay. And hey, I know we got a call earlier from Evelyn pointing out that Highway 2 in between Brighton and Trenton, we have got a bad accident there, and it seems to be closed off near Smithfield.
1: Smithfield, that's right. So keep that in mind if you use Highway 2 to get back and forth between Brighton and Trenton, and we will let you know when we know what's going on Highway 2 there in that area. So keep that that in mind on your commute this morning, and we'll see when that does get cleared up. Here's Josh Stump, Highway Money on Cool 100.

0: Cool 100, today's best country, and Cameron Whitcomb there, who, along with Stella Lefty, in the next little while, are going to be at a music festival in Ottawa later this month called the City Folk Festival.
1: Cool festival. Mm. Yeah. And speaking of festivals, McKay, we do have the Tweed Stampede going on this weekend. All the campers rolling in yesterday, and they had some stuff going on last night, but tonight is really when things really kick off, right?
0: JoJo Mason, yeah. Stephen Lee Olsen, O'Green is going to be there tonight.
1: Yeah, local artist O'Green going to be there throughout today as well, which is awesome. And then, of course, tomorrow, McKay.
0: Josh Ross.
1: Yeah, Josh Ross is going to be there. That's going to be one heck of a party. So if you're going, have some fun, stay safe, but enjoy your time at the Tweed Stampede. Here's Max McKnown. Better Me for You on Cool 100.

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16: 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Mainly sunny with increasing clouds near noon, and could see an afternoon shower today with a high 26 and the humidex 32. There is a chance of showers tonight, a low 12.
5: For tomorrow, we are looking at a chance of showers. Maybe we'll see. It might happen in the afternoon. High at 25, though. Expect the humidex to make it feel more like 30. Sunday, sunny, 24. And then Monday, for that Labor Day Monday, we're looking at sunshine with a high of 23 on the way.

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0: Cowgirl. There's Shaboozy on today's Best Country. Cool 100 with Lewis and McKay. And a traffic note for you still. I know we have that ongoing problem on Highway 2, which is in between Brighton and Trenton. Closed off there. So keep that in mind. That's around Smithfield. So
1: yes. So if you use Highway 2 between Trenton and Brighton, keep that in mind this morning. And we'll let you know when that does clear up. When we know. Well, you will know. All right. Hey, coming up on Tuesday, McKay, we got that Labor Day long weekend ahead of us.
0: Win the works on Tuesday. Yeah. So you want to listen for that cue to call. Be caller 10 to win a $100 prize from one of our participating sponsors and get yourself in the draw to win the works, which is $2,000. There's going to be various prizes from all the sponsors. Everyone from Hidden Gem Day Spa to Home Air Care, The Salon, Vanderland Building Products, and more.
1: Yeah, you can see the full list up online at cool100.ca. 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We're playing the game on Tuesday after that Labor Day long weekend. So until then, enjoy the weekend. Stay safe. If you're at the Tweed Stampede or whatever you're up to, have some fun and we'll see you on Tuesday.
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Matt's Hardy and favorite country song on Cool 100, today's best country. Hey, it is Lewis heading through 10 in a row as we get closer and closer to that Labor Day long weekend. Whatever you have planned, hopefully it's awesome. Music on the way from Tennille Towns. First, Luke Bryan on Cool 100.

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24: 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You wanted awesome weather for your Labor Day long weekend, and that's pretty much what we're going to get. There is a chance of showers this afternoon, slight chance, high at 26 with the humidex at 32. Tonight, cloudy. Chance of showers early this evening with a low of 12. Tomorrow, maybe see some showers in the afternoon. Otherwise, we're looking at a high of 25 with a humidex at 30. Sunday, nothing but sunshine, high of 24. And Monday, sunny with a high of 23 on the way.

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0: Jade Eagleson and Count the Ways on Cool 100, today's best country. Hey, it is Lewis, and really happy to see the Jays back on fire again. It's just been a good little run here in the last little bit. Heading into the Royals for today after last night's win over the Guardians, and it looks like Vladdy is just feeling better at bat, doesn't it? Which is good to see. Because the price tag's big on that guy. You need him to produce those hits. So looks to be that's what's happening. We'll see what happens tonight with the Jays and Royals. But still chasing that wild card position and looking forward to seeing what they do over the weekend. Still more music on the way as we head off into another 10 in a row. We've got Zach John King, Get to Drinkin', and that's on the way next.
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Sully Burrows and Put It On Me on Cool 100, today's best country. Dean Brody's Undone, Stella Lefty on the way. Hear from Nate Holler in a little bit too. Jordan Davis first though, let's turn this truck around on Cool 100.

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0: Coast on Cool 100, today's best country. Hey, it is Lewis. I know a lot of people talking about that new $20 bill. It's vertical. It's got King Charles's face on it. And I saw it all over social media. And it kind of made me laugh because it just amazes me how often when a new bill comes out and the media attention that it gets, because how often do you actually use real money? Most of the time we're just tap and debit, right? But hey, either way, looks pretty cool. Should see it in rotation here in the next little bit, which will be neat. Four kids getting birthday cards, because that's the real people that get the $20 bills. Here's Jelly Roll, Hands Up on Cool 100.
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7: 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Increasing clouds for today. maybe some afternoon showers. We'll see. High of 26. Otherwise, humidity going to kick in, make it feel more like 32. Tonight, cloudy. Low of 12. Chance of showers early this evening. Maybe some rain tomorrow afternoon. Maybe. High of 25. Humidex at 30. But the rest of the long weekend is looking great. Sunday, sunny, 24. And then Monday, sunny with a high of 23 on the way.

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0: Tim Hicks, that's the pilot on Cool 100, today's best country. And hey, it's Lewis. That's it for me today. Back on Tuesday with McKay and I, we'll have the Win the Works contest to kick off, which is going to be a lot of fun. Chance to win a $100 gift card on Tuesday to one of the sponsors. And then ultimately, someone that wins one of those $100 gift cards could win up to $2,000 from all of the different sponsors combined, which is pretty awesome. You can check out all the details for that Win the Works contest at our website at cool100.ca, but we start playing that on Tuesday, all right? Until then, though, have a safe, long weekend, whatever you're up to, for the Tweet Stampede, back to the cottage, going camping, hanging out at the beach. It's going to be a great weekend for it. Have fun, stay safe, and we'll see you after that long weekend.
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1: Sunny with a few clouds expected to roll in this afternoon. Maybe a slight chance of a shower or two. The high near 32 with the Humidex. Right now it's 23, feels like 27. From the inquinty.ca News Center, I'm Brock Ormond. Quinte West OPP is asking for the public's help in finding a missing man. 61-year-old Mika was last seen yesterday around 5:15 p.m. near South Trent Street in Frankfurt. He's around 5'10" with a medium build and short dark hair. If you've seen him, please contact Quinte West OPP. His picture is posted with our online story at inquinty.ca. Multiple charges were laid following a violent attack yesterday morning in Belleville. Around 8:40 a.m., Belleville police responded to the city's East End regarding an assault where it was reported that an unknown female began following a woman who was walking in the area while yelling at her. The woman contacted police, and while speaking with dispatch, the suspect reportedly threatened her before assaulting her by punching and choking her. Upon arrival, officers observed the suspect actively assaulting the victim. Officers immediately intervened and placed the suspect under arrest. A 42-year-old Belleville woman of no fixed address was charged with uttering threats, assault causing bodily harm, assault, and four counts of failing to comply with a probation order. She was held for a bail hearing. A senior economist at TD Bank is suggesting that 1 month of soft jobs data should not define Canada's labor market. Andrew Henchich added that steadiness in the unemployment rate is more important than the headline job losses. He argues that a step backward is not a major surprise after a string of hot reports. Stats Can says 42,000 jobs were lost countrywide in August, with the unemployment rate holding steady at 6.4%. Now subject to a steep U.S. duty, a Canadian Muskoka chair maker says it's considering moving the bulk of its manufacturing stateside to stay competitive. Kempville, Ontario's DFC Woodworks has been making outdoor wooden patio furniture since 1955. President Francois Bruneau says the family-run company exports about 70% of its furniture to the United States, and that new costs associated with the new duties are just not something they can pass on to customers. Carleton University International Affairs Professor Fenn Hampson says the chairmaker represents the lack of resources many small Canadian manufacturers have to absorb the new U.S. levies. In provincial by-election news, the Progressive Conservatives and opposition New Democrats have held on to their seats after three by-elections were held yesterday. Jeff Beattie won for the Progressive Conservatives in the riding of Hamilton East Stony Creek. Fellow Tory Susan Leahy won in York Simcoe north of Toronto. New Democrat Fatima Shaban won in Scarborough Southwest. And the Quinte Arts Council has announced its annual Arts Recognition Awards recipients ahead of an event later this month. The awards recognize and celebrate individuals, artist groups, or businesses for their artistic excellence, cultural leadership, or contribution to the arts in the community. The recipients are Janice Brandt, Deborah Vincent, Wendy May, Carlotta Rutledge, Carl Wiens, and the Beautiful View Music Festival. The awards ceremony takes place September 24th in Belleville. In sports, season number 38 kicks off for the Wellington Dukes tonight at Lehigh Arena versus the Lindsay Muskies. Also in PJHL preseason play, the Picton Pirates and Napanee Raiders meet again at Best and Bash Arena in Napanee. The Raiders scored a 5-4 overtime win last night in Wellington. Both game times are at 7:30. The Toronto Blue Jays continue their playoff push tonight as they start a three-game series against the Royals in Kansas City. The Jays enter the weekend a half game behind Cleveland for a wild card spot after taking 2 of 3 in a series with the Guardians earlier this week. Jameson Taillon gets the start for Toronto after missing time with forearm tendonitis. Two Canadians are in third-round singles action at the U.S. Open, and both have tough matches. Leila Fernandez of Laval, Quebec, takes on third seed Jessica Pegula of the United States in early women's action. In men's action tonight, Denis Shapovalov of Richmond Hill, Ontario, faces American 8-seed Ben Shelton. And week 14 of the CFL season kicks off in Montreal tonight with a matchup of two of the league's hottest teams, the host Alouettes and the BC Lions. Beyond the headlines and the weather are next.
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4: Just in time for the Labor Day weekend, Prime Minister Mark Carney has delivered the perfect example of how to best put our own labor to use. Yesterday, feds announced $4.7 billion to produce 313 new rail cars for Via Canada at a plant in Thunder Bay. It'll support 700 jobs at that site and two in Quebec, but the boost for direct employment is just one part of a much larger and brighter picture. This is the first investment in Via rail cars in a long time. The current fleet is a large number that are more than 70 years old. The investment will not only create newer cars, but expand their type and range of function to include dining cars, sleeper cars, and panorama dome cars. This will be the first time that Via cars have been built entirely in Canada in over 40 years. Most of the existing fleet was built in the United States back when they were our allies and not our opponents at the negotiating table. Prime Minister Carney also said it best when he said, quote, cars once made in the United States will now be made here at home. This means new contracts for Canadian suppliers, good jobs for Canadian workers, and paychecks that stay in Canadian cities and towns. They'll also be made with Canadian steel. That sends a key message to workers, industries, Via Rail passengers from coast to coast, and also to a certain politician south of the border. We have the labor, the expertise, and the materials right here, and we'll spend our money where and when we choose. I'm Paul Martin, and that's what I see, looking beyond the headlines.
1: Now for the latest weather in Quinte, sunny with a bit of cloud this afternoon and a slight possibility of showers, the high near 26. It'll feel like 32 with the Humidex. Cloudy, a slight chance of showers this evening and a low near 12. Mainly cloudy tomorrow with a possibility of rain in the afternoon and a high near 30 with the humidity. Sunny on Sunday with a high near 24. Sunshine and 24 expected for Labor Day Monday as well. Right now it's 23, feels like 27. From the inquinte.ca News Center, I'm Brock Ormond.
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10: Brought to you by Lockyer's Country Gardens, just around the roundabout in Picton, where quality grows. We've got sun and clouds for the afternoon. Could see some rain later on. High of 26, humidex of 32. 30% chance of rain early this evening with a low of 12. Mainly cloudy tomorrow. 40% chance of rain in the afternoon with a high of 25. And then clearing up for the latter part of your long weekend. Sunny on Sunday. And sunny on Monday, both days highs of 24. That's where we're at in Cool Country, 24, feeling like 29.

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5: 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Sextortion is a type of online child exploitation where a suspect convinces a victim to share private or sexual photos or videos, generally over social media. 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
0: 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Sun and clouds for the afternoon. Could see some rain later on. A cloudy evening with a 30% chance of showers again. So could be a wet end to your work week. Low of 12 degrees tonight. 40% chance of rain in the afternoon tomorrow. Mainly cloudy Saturday to start your long weekend. Hot one too. A high of 25. Humidex of 30. But that long weekend going to end on a high sunny note. Sunny. High of 24 both Sunday and Monday. 24 in cool country right now. Feeling like 29.

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Luke Combs, no strangers to the airwaves here on Cool 100. In for Paul Ferguson this Friday afternoon. My name is Cole Naylor, Cool Country. I hope you have a great day ahead, and I hope you have a great long weekend ahead. Remember, we got great tunes for it. Top 40 songs in country music, Casey Clark Country Countdown coming your way tomorrow morning at 8.

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before. 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
3: 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Sun and clouds for the afternoon. Could see some showers in the afternoon and later on this evening. Cloudy night tonight with a low of 12 degrees. Mainly cloudy tomorrow. 40% chance of rain in the afternoon. High of 25 for your Saturday. Clearing up on Sunday with some sun. A high of 24. Monday, much of the same. Sunny with a high of 24 degrees. And then now in Quinte, it's a hat trick. 24 degrees, but feeling a little warmer with that Humidex. Feeling like 29.

0: to Stoko Lake Lodge in Tweed, which is going to be a busy place this weekend. The Tweed Stampede and Jamboree is back, and it's on now. We've got Stephen Lee Olsen and JoJo Mason hitting the stage tonight. We've got Josh Ross tomorrow night and Coal Creek County there on Sunday, as well as other great musical acts. Lots of great vendors, live rodeo action, and the Cool 100 tailgate team, which will be departing 497 Dundas Street West in Belleville momentarily in the Campbellford Chrysler Community Cruiser for the final weekend of our summer scratch card program. So if you haven't got your hands on scratch cards yet or haven't won big, well, find us at the Tweed Stampede and Jamboree today and tomorrow for your chance to win some shades from Becky Sarles Davis at Talbot Promo. We've got a lot of water bottles left with Bridal Path Tack Shop and lots of qualifying cards left for that barbecue from St. Lawrence Pools. We're going to do that grand prize draw coming up on Tuesday for that barbecue, the Traeger Pro Barbecue that we have to give away. And if you're not in that draw yet, come on. Tweed Stampede and Jamboree. It's on this weekend. That's where you can find us, okay? 3 o'clock news update coming up in minutes. Some more country tunes to get you there next.
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0: Sun and cloud this afternoon. A possibility of a shower or two and a high near 32 with the Humidex. Right now it's 24, feels like 28. From the nquinty.ca News Center, I'm Brock Ormond. A CIBC senior economist says weak August jobs figures are reinforcing the case that growth is set to slow in the third quarter. Andrew Grantham says that as to similarly soft data prints for exports and gross domestic product. Grantham says that with heightened uncertainty regarding U.S. trade, CIBC continues to think that the Bank of Canada will remain on hold, even after policymakers expressed greater concern about inflation. Canada shed 42,000 jobs last month, while the unemployment rate held steady at 6.4%. Two people were arrested and charged in separate domestic disputes yesterday morning in Belleville. Just after 10 a.m., a verbal argument at a residence in the city's West End was reported to have escalated into a physical altercation between a male and female. A 36-year-old Belleville woman was arrested and charged with spousal assault. In a separate case, around 11 a.m., Belleville police responded to a business in the city's East End where it was reported that a male and female had been involved in a verbal argument. The male left the area and attended a nearby business. Reportedly, the female followed him and the argument continued. While at the business, the dispute escalated and the female reportedly struck the male. A 57-year-old Belleville woman was charged with spousal assault as well. Police officers across the east region of Ontario, including in the Quinte and Northumberland regions, will be watching closely for safe driving as the long weekend gets set to begin. OPP is focusing on the big four causes of serious collisions over the next few days. These include speeding, seatbelt usage, distracted driving, and impaired driving. The OPP encourages drivers to plan ahead and be safe. And a digital marketplace expert is urging claimants affected by the recent destructive thunderstorms in Ontario to start the insurance process early. The vice president of insurance at RateHub.ca says other people will also be filing claims, which could backlog the system. Similarly, Matt Hands warns not all auto insurance is built the same. For example, a comprehensive auto insurance policy would cover flood, hail, or wind damage, while basic policies may not. Wednesday's storm brought on strong winds and dumped more than 100 millimeters of rain in some parts of the region, prompting widespread power outages and flooding. The weather is next.
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0: Now for your weather in Quinte, sun and cloud, a slight possibility of a shower or two this afternoon, the high near 26, feeling like 32 with the Humidex. Cloudy, a slight chance of showers this evening as well, and a low near 12. Mostly cloudy tomorrow with possible rain in the afternoon, and a high reaching 30 with the Humidex. Right now it's 24, feels like 28. From the nquinty.ca News Center, I'm Brock Ormond.
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8: Cool 100.

Nature sunshine's free, so gimme none of these clouds and chance of rain. Your long weekend weather details. It's a roller coaster ride. Gonna get to that coming up in about 20 minutes. More country tunes first. This one from Kane Brown. It's Woman.

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Paul Ferguson. My name is Cole Naylor. That's Sleepless in a Hotel Room from Luke Combs on Cool 100. Some entertainment news surrounding Matthew Perry and a documentary about his life. Coming up later this hour, one of my favorite TV characters, Chandler Bing. So I'm intrigued with this info. Tell you more coming up after Lainey Wilson.

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2: 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Sun and clouds this afternoon. Could see some rain either this afternoon or this evening. Low of 12 degrees tonight. Cloudy skies as well. Cloudy day tomorrow as well, with a 40% chance of rain in the afternoon. A high of 25. And don't worry, cool country. Some good news for the long weekend, at least weather-wise. Sunny on Sunday and Monday. Both days high. 24 degrees. That's where we're at in cool country right now, too. 24, feeling like 28.

0: It's Brandon King, and we got beer new on Cool 100. My name is Cole Naylor, in for Paul Ferguson. Very pleased by this news. Matthew Perry's life, career, and legacy going to be explored in a three-part Netflix documentary that's going to be hitting the streaming service on October 27th. So about a month and a half away from being able to watch the one about Matthew Perry. It's going to feature never-before-heard testimonies from people who knew him best, including his sister. Also got some unreleased photos and videos from Perry's family's private archive. A little bit more of an intimate look at the man behind Chandler Bing. The series will explore Perry's journey from a rising comedic star to one of the most beloved actors on TV, at least in the 90s. The one about Matthew Perry, going to give fans another opportunity to remember the actor, comedian, and person behind one of what I believe to be one of the most iconic characters. So that's coming up October 27th. It's hard to believe that it's almost already been 3 years since its passing, but it's nice to know that his legacy will continue on with this Netflix documentary.
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1: Getting set for the long weekend with partly cloudy skies tonight and a low near 14 degrees. Right now it's 26, feels like 30. From the inquinty.ca News Center, I'm Brock Ormond. Canadian Coast Guard members were called to the scene of a reported marine vessel fire earlier this afternoon. Reports indicated several emergency responders, including Loyalist Township Emergency Services, Prince Edward Fire and Rescue, the Ontario Provincial Police, and local paramedics, were dispatched to the waters between Amherst Island and Prince Edward County for a report of a marine fire with explosions around 1:30 p.m. The occupants of the boat reportedly managed to escape on a dinghy. Visible smoke was spotted on the south side of Amherst Island, almost into the United States. LTES units and PEC fire crews were unable to reach the vessel as it was too far out in the water, necessitating Coast Guard involvement. No further details are available. Quinte West OPP are asking for the public's help in finding a missing man. 61-year-old Mika was last seen yesterday around 5:15 p.m. near South Trent Street in Frankfurt. He's around 5'10" with a medium build and short dark hair. If you've seen him, please contact Quinte West OPP. His picture is posted with the online story at inquinty.ca. The latest round of U.S. tariffs has left some small Canadian businesses considering moving production to the United States. Canadian Manufacturers and Exporters CEO Dennis Darby says small exporters that rely on sales south of the border face unique challenges. A June survey by the trade organization asked what could happen if high tariffs persisted. More than 40% of manufacturers said they would be forced to move some production or sourcing to the U.S. And a Massachusetts judge has declared a mistrial in the case of a mother who killed her three young children in 2023. Jurors say they cannot reach a unanimous verdict on whether Lindsay Clancy was criminally responsible for the killings. The state's top court denied an emergency appeal to stop the judge from declaring a mistrial. Prosecutors now have to decide whether to put Clancy on trial again, drop the charges, or try to negotiate a plea deal with her lawyer. In sports, the Toronto Blue Jays continue their playoff push tonight as they start a three-game series against the Royals in Kansas City. The Jays enter the weekend a half game behind Cleveland for a wildcard spot after taking 2 of 3 in a series with the Guardians earlier this week. Elsewhere in the AL wildcard race, Cleveland plays a doubleheader against visiting Detroit today as part of a four-game series. The Texas Rangers, who are a half game back of the Guardians, continue a four-game set with visiting Tampa Bay. And the Baltimore Orioles, who are a game and a half off the pace, continue a four-game set against visiting Boston. Season number 38 kicks off for the Wellington Dukes tonight at home versus the Lindsay Muskies. Also in PGHL preseason play, the Picton Pirates and Napanee Raiders meet again at Best and Bash Arena in Napanee. Both game times are at 7:30. Canada's Leila Fernandez is out of the U.S. Open after a 1-6, 6-4, 6-3 loss to third seed Jessica Pegula of the United States in third round action today. The 23-year-old from Laval, Quebec got off to a roaring start at Arthur Ashe Stadium before faltering. In men's action tonight, Denis Shapovalov of Richmond Hill, Ontario, faces American 8th seed Ben Shelton. In the CFL, it's Montreal hosting BC. The weather is next.
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3: Good afternoon. It's a clear drive on the 401 through Belleville and Trenton. I'm not seeing any major incidents. Highway 62 and 37 both look good. Highway 49, just some construction through Lyons Road and then Fawcett Avenue. Highway 2 also slows from Shannonville Road to about Brant Street. And actually, it looks like we're dealing with an issue on Highway 37's on-ramp to the 401 westbound. I'm just waiting on updates. 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With the latest traffic, I'm Antonia Altabonte.
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1: Now for a check of your latest weather in Quinte. Partly cloudy with fog developing overnight and a low near 14. Mostly cloudy and a high near 24, feeling like 29 with the Humidex tomorrow. Sunshine returns for Sunday and Monday with a high of 24 both days. Currently in Quinte, it's 26 but feels like 30. From the inquinte.ca news center, I'm Brock Ormond.

0: 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Be smart about it too, okay, this long weekend. That's Chris Jansen on Cool 102. 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
3: There are no warnings in effect for Eastern Lake Ontario and the Bay of Quinte. The wind northwest at 10 knots, increasing to west 15 later on in the afternoon before diminishing to northwest 10 in the evening. The wind veering north 10 near midnight and then becoming light near noon on Saturday. The wave height half a meter or less, that's going to build up to 1 meter later on in the afternoon and then subside back down to half a meter or less in the evening. The waves also building to 1 meter on Saturday afternoon. 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I'm Dan Tashra with the Skywards Marine Report.
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13: 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We've got a partly cloudy night tonight with a low of 14 degrees. Mainly cloudy day tomorrow. I know earlier in the day we were calling for some rain on your Saturday afternoon, but it looks like we might be in the clear. High of 24 tomorrow with a humidex of 29. And then a sunny Sunday and a sunny Monday, both days of your long weekend. We got a high of 24 in cool country. 25 degrees right now, feeling like 29.

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0: Shaboozy, it's Cowgirl on Cool 100. With the recent passing of Dolly Parton, it's an unfortunate trend that we've gotten used to of people, celebrities, beloved by all, like Dolly Parton, like Betty White from a couple of years ago, that you kind of find a common ground when someone like that passes away because, you know, no matter what your views are in this world, it's hard to find a lot of people who dislike them. But it was on this day back in 2005, yes, 21 years ago, that one of those people passed as well. Crocodile hunter Steve Irwin, who famously passed from a barb with a stingray. That was 21 years ago. Hard to believe because I think with his kids remaining in the spotlight and his son especially continuing with that legacy in front of the camera, that it hasn't felt like 21 years. But when it comes to celebrity passings on September 4th, that's not the only one. We look 12 years ago when comedian Joan Rivers passed away. So September 4th, a historic day. Some would also view it as the birthday of country superstar Beyoncé Knowles. She had one country album, one big country song, so that counts for superstardom in this genre of music, right? She's 45. Now, if you have someone celebrating a birthday soon, send along your well wishes at cool100.ca. You get entered to win a $50 gift certificate to Smash Shack Burger Company at 303 Maitland Drive in Belleville. And we read those birthday shoutouts every weekday morning after the 7:30 news.
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9: Beep, beep, beep, beep, yeah. It's still a clear drive on the 401 in both directions, heading through Trenton and Belleville, even out towards Napanee or Brighton. I'm not seeing any major incidents. And it looks like the issue on Highway 37's ramp to the 401 westbound has fully cleared. We're doing well with Highway 62 and 37. Highway 49, I'm just seeing some construction-related volume through about Lyons Road right now in both directions, as well as through Fawcett Avenue. Other than that, we're in good shape. 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With the latest traffic, I'm Antonia Altabonte.
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0: Partly cloudy skies expected this evening with a low around 14 degrees. Right now it's 25, feels like 29. From the inquinty.ca news center, I'm Brock Ormond. An unknown number of occupants managed to escape a burning vessel between Amherst Island and Prince Edward County earlier this afternoon. A report came in around 1:30 p.m. about a marine fire with explosions which led to visible smoke in the area. Several emergency responders, including local paramedics, Loyalist Township Emergency Services, and Prince Edward Fire and Rescue, attended the scene. Members of the Canadian Coast Guard were also reportedly involved. No injuries have been reported. Multiple charges were laid following a violent attack yesterday morning in Belleville. Around 8:40, Belleville police received word of an assault in the East End, where an unknown female began following a woman who was walking in the area while yelling at her. The woman contacted police, and while speaking with dispatch, the suspect reportedly threatened her before assaulting her by punching and choking her. Upon arrival, officers observed the suspect actively assaulting the victim, and after intervening, placed the suspect under arrest. Charges for a 42-year-old Belleville woman of no fixed address can be seen at inquinty.ca. The OPP are asking victims to come forward as they continue their investigation into a major theft of power tools north of Kingston. August 21st, members of the East Region Community Street Crime Unit executed a search warrant in South Frontenac Township. Investigators believe that property recovered belongs to victims in the area. If anyone believes that they were a victim of stolen power tools between the months of January and August this year, they can contact the Frontenac OPP detachment. Tariffs have some of Canada's mom-and-pop manufacturers considering moves to the United States. DFC Woodworks in Kentville, Ontario, exports about 70% of its furniture to the U.S., and those goods are now subject to a 50% U.S. duty. The family-run business is now considering whether to raise prices and risk tanking its U.S. sales or reluctantly move most of its manufacturing south of the border. Carleton University International Affairs Professor Fenn Hampson says it's a dilemma that now faces many Canadian small and medium-sized enterprises. Nearly two dozen government and climate science experts say the effects of climate change in Canada are now largely irreversible. The assessment is contained in a new government report examining changes to Canada's climate. The stark warning comes as Prime Minister Mark Carney has been accused of backsliding on climate policy for the better part of the last year. Carney has said federal climate policy under former Prime Minister Justin Trudeau was too expensive and divisive and was not sustainable over the long term. The OPP East Region will be out on a long weekend traffic blitz over the next few days. OPP officials are focusing on the big four causes of serious collisions, including speeding, seatbelt usage, distracted driving, and impaired driving. The OPP encourages drivers to plan ahead and be safe. Several closures are in place in Belleville for this Labor Day Monday. City Hall, the Quinty Sports and Wellness Center, Glanmore National Historic Site, the Leaf and Yardways Depot, the Belleville Public Library, and Community Archives will all be closed. Regular transit and mobility transit will not run either. Also a reminder, in Quinty West, City Hall and Trenton, the Frankford Municipal Office and the Frankford Yardways Depot will be closed on Monday for Labor Day, and the County of Prince Edward Municipal Offices will be closed, as well as both arenas in Picton and Wellington, among other changes. In sports, the Wellington Dukes open their 2026-27 OJHL campaign tonight at home versus the Lindsay Muskies with puck drop at 7:30. It's the beginning of a season opening two-game weekend, with the Dukes heading out on the road to face the Toronto Warriors at 1 p.m. Sunday. Also tonight, the Napanee Raiders host the Picton Pirates in PGHL preseason play at 7:30. The Toronto Blue Jays are in Kansas City to start a three-game series with the Royals. The Jays have won 5 of 6 games to move a half game back of Cleveland for the last American League wildcard spot. The Montreal Alouettes host the BC Lions in CFL action tonight. The league-leading Owls can clinch a playoff spot with a victory. The Lions are third in the CFL West, but have won 5 straight games. Laval Quebec's Leila Fernandez is out of the U.S. Open after a 3-set defeat against third seed Jessica Pegula. In the men's bracket, Richmond Hill, Ontario's Denis Shapovalov faces Ben Shelton. And Ben Simmons is making a comeback to the NBA after sitting out last season with injuries. The Associated Press says the former first overall draft pick, who struggled to perform and stay healthy in recent years, is signing a 1-year deal with the Sacramento Kings. Simmons is a 3-time All-Star and was the Rookie of the Year in 2018. The weather is next.
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4: Losses across the board for markets both in Canada and the U.S. We did have some better than expected payroll numbers south of the border today, which increased expectations that the U.S. Federal Reserve could raise interest rates at its next meeting. Non-farm payrolls grew by 162,000 last month, far more than the 53,000 that economists had expected. Meanwhile, the unemployment rate held steady at 4.1%, as expected. Corporate news, Guidewire Software, a platform used by insurers, that sank 21% after revenue guidance for the current quarter fell short of expectations. Tesla shares fell 6% after the National Highway Traffic Safety Administration announced an investigation into whether Tesla's Cybercab is compliant with all federal safety standards. That came just a day after the company launched its robo-taxis in Austin, Texas. Lululemon shares down 17% after the company posted a glum forecast for the current quarter. And chip stocks, SanDisk and KLA, both trading sharply higher as the semiconductor space did rally ahead of the long weekend. SanDisk up more than 8% and KLA up 7%. At the close, the TSX down 119 points, or a third of a percent. The Dow Jones dropping 272 points, or half a percent. The NASDAQ down 77 points, and the S&P 500 dropping 29 points. The Canadian dollar finishing the week at 72.3 cents U.S. From the Skywards Business Center, I'm Rashid Clark.
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0: Now for your weather in Quinte, partly cloudy with fog developing overnight tonight, the low near 14. Mostly cloudy skies in the forecast tomorrow with a high near 24, warming to a high of 29 with the Humidex. Sunshine expected both Sunday and Labor Day Monday with a high near 24 both days. Right now it's 25, feels like 29. From the inquinte.ca News Center, I'm Brock Ormond.

Yes, the song I will be listening to 100 times each day this long weekend because my daughter loves it so much. It's Boston from Stella Lefty here on today's Best Country Cool 100. Hope you are on your way home, ready for the long weekend. Don't you worry, we got your playlist covered with 10 in a row of today's Best Country every single hour. After all the bars are closed, here's Thomas Rhett. After

Mentioned it earlier this week, read a headline that Shania Twain and Kane Brown going to be working together on the male perspective of that song, Whose Bed Have Your Boots Been Under, here on Cool 100. No other details about the collaboration, but you had me at Shania. Speaking of collabs, this one from Ella Langley and Morgan Wallen, I Can't Love You Anymore.

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14: 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Cloudy night tonight with temperatures going down to a low of 14. Up to a high of 24 tomorrow with mainly cloudy skies to start your long weekend. Then clearing up for the back half, Sunday, sunny with a high of 24. Monday, sunny with a high of 24.

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0: 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Yeah, we could be some history in the making, girl. 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